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2: 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If it's ironic, I get it. I wrote the song in a second.

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And sometimes you try to act like everything.

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Center yourself in the sound. Balance out your highs and lows. Let the vibration take you down to wherever.

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Dream, act, and create. Declare it, name it, work it. Dream, act, and create.

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